like 10,000 spoons when all you need is a knife. It's meeting the man of my dreams and then meeting his beautiful wife. And isn't it ironic? Don't you think? A little too ironic. And yeah, I really do think.

They say the holy water's watered down, and this town's lost its faith. Our colors will fade eventually, so if our time is running out, day after day, we'll make the mundane a masterpiece. Oh my, my, oh my, my love, I take one look at you, you're taking me out.

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Yeah, check it out one time. You know it's for real. Then trash from you all on your set. Getting biz, come on.

Let me hear you sing it. Everybody in the place, put those hands in the air. Yeah, check it out one time. You know it's for real. Been trashing PR on your set. Getting biz. Come on.

myself slipping, slipping more and more ways. That super world of my own. Nobody but you.

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0: 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You can all in if you want to answer a couple of questions. Mainly, what is Todd's favorite cheese? Jackie just called and said it was a form of rock. Let's see about that.
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0: I woke up again this morning with the sun in my eyes. When Mike came over with a script surprise. A mafioso story with a twist.